Maybe I've said words that I really didn't mean. But I know, every day, when a man does wrong, I know I miss you. I know I miss you.

música e informação na Alfa. It's just another night and I'm staring at the moon. I saw a shooting star and thought of you.